like 10,000 spoons when all you need is a knife. It's meeting the man of my dreams and then meeting his beautiful wife. And isn't it ironic? Don't you think?

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0: legend. I've seen a million faces. Do we want to get right?
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0: after he turned himself in once investigators issued a warrant out for his arrest. He now faces a total of 6 charges for the shooting. Homicide investigations are underway in Hamilton. Hamilton police have opened a homicide probe after a man died in hospital due to serious injuries from an assault in May. Police are still looking for a suspect. And one woman is in hospital following a hiking accident. Hamilton fire crews were able to successfully retrieve the woman after a 15-meter fall near Dundas Peak on Saturday afternoon. According to paramedics, the woman is now recovering in stable condition. 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
2: My legend Matt Hayes forecast. We are looking at some sunshine today. Gorgeous at 28. Clear 15 overnight. Sunshine 28 again tomorrow. And then we're moving into some showers for Thursday and Friday. Temperatures around 24 degrees. 14 outside right now.
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0: Well, he's. I don't know what position he plays. Ryan can check it up.
1: Oh, okay. I'm pretty sure he's a forward.
0: Okay. Yeah, I think I'm thinking he's a forward too. Right. But I didn't want to say it. So anyway, yeah, he's going to be driving at the driving park. You can take photos. It's noon until 2 p.m. this afternoon. So the Cup will be there. Mark will be there, and I think it's great. He's come. He's in his hometown, and he's in, and it's a,
2: absolutely.
0: You know, it's a, you know, a big thrill to be a Stanley Cup team, and he's on it. And yeah, he's come back to let everybody be part of it, and see what it's like to maybe, you know, have your picture taken with the Cup. I'd want to hold it myself.
2: Yeah,
0: I've always wanted to see what the weight of that thing is. Have you held the Grey Cup?
2: I have not.
0: Oh, okay. Because I thought maybe because you've always been around the Grey Cup so much, maybe if
2: back
0: always,
2: when I won it, back when
0: you
2: 99.
0: Won it way back when.
2: Yeah.
0: But you see everybody running around with that. You always think, you know, that it must be light as a feather, but it can't be.
2: No. No.
0: You know, so and anyway, so it's going to be noon until 2 o'clock at Dundas Driving Park. We're hoping everybody, great day.
2: Yep.
0: Lots of sunshine.
2: All right. More great music. Here's Peter Gabriel on Legend 102.9.

Legend 1029, will pumpkin spice lattes return into Starbucks? Yeah, August 25th. And there's going to be a pumpkin spiced iced shaken espresso. And then some type of hedgehog cake pop. I know your kids like the cake pops. I'm just letting you know that.

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there you go. The Romantics kicking off our 3 o'clock hour. On this Tuesday afternoon, bit of a Monday feel, I bet, for some of you. It's 3:04. It's Darren here. August the 4th. Beautiful day. Little Humidex feeling like 30 right now in Hamilton. So I want to do a birthday shout out here, everybody. And if you join me in saying happy birthday to Sharon. Sharon lives in the East End. She's a regular listener of the show. And she gave me a call. And Sharon's turning 64 years old today. Give it up for that EastEnder Sharon and her birthday. We hope you have an excellent day. And she was telling me about some of the singers that she likes, which we play them all here on Legend 102.9, which is nice. And she mentioned Burton Cummings. And I love Burton's voice too. So I thought what we would do for you all and for Sharon's birthday, I'm going to play a Guess Who tune. And I love Burton Cummings' voice on this song. And really, like the last, I think, 10 seconds of this song are like epic Burton Cummings vocals. Like they're so good. It's the real deal. And it just right when that song is kind of wrapping up, I think it's so good. So here you go, EastEnder Sharon, for your birthday on Legend.

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learn to play them drums. 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Oh, we could have some. And he's up there. What's that? Hawaiian noises. 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Oh, that is.